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1: You know, I was wondering, you know, if she could keep on, because the force, it's got a lot of power, and

Bueno, esos, even if you're never awake, they're stars. Stars of the lead, estrellas del lead, es eso. Y esto es super square pusher, intomible.

I've seen things you people wouldn't believe. Attack ships on fire off the shore of Orion. I watched sea beams glitter in the dark near the penthouse of Gates. All those moments will be lost in time, like tears.

So there are tears in rain, the Evangelis, and this also on the boards of Canada. 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